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Columbia and Green's greatest hits of the 60s, 70s, and 80s. 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So what was old is now new again. Apparently Gen Z and Gen Alpha really big into antiquing. Are you? 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

Oldies, 93.5. They're calling it zombie filler, and they're saying that it's not only affordable, but it is everywhere in 2026, courtesy of the GLP-1s. I'll explain what I mean in about 10 minutes. But first, here's the Eagles.

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Southeast 93.5 with Columbia and Green's greatest hits of the 60s, 70s, and 80s. The Prince musical going to be making its way to Broadway in 2027. And yes, it's going to be called Purple Rain. Here's Prince.

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0: This song is running on the original factory batteries, so we'll probably need to swap in a new pair of AA's in a song or two. Just FYI.
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See, as teens, these were really just embarrassing. But now as adults, they're cool, almost encouraged. We want this. 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

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I'm Michelle Faye checking out this Monday night, but tomorrow morning, wake up with us 9 a.m. It's your next chance to get to Vegas for our iHeartRadio Music Festival. 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
1: Hello and good morning. It's Christina, and today is the day pumpkin spice lattes drop at Starbucks, everyone. Prepare yourselves. Now, I honestly am a little over it, to be honest, but, you know, some people are really looking forward to it. Is that you? Let me know. Use the talk

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1: Honestly, it made my month hearing that Lindsey Buckingham and Stevie Nicks were back on talking terms. In fact, they talk a lot. Maybe it's because they have that Fleetwood Mac documentary coming out early next year. Maybe.

Oldies 93.5, playing Columbia and Green's greatest hits of the 60s and 70s and 80s. So if you want to keep your blood pressure in check, eat some nuts. Researchers are saying just a handful each day, 20% lower risk of getting high blood pressure.

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1: Well, the pumpkin spice latte is out again today. Some people are like, too soon. What do you feel?

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Columbia and Green's greatest hits of the 60s, 70s, and 80s. Oldies 93.5. Well, one thing's for certain, Tom Holland is set for life thanks to Spider-Man. When all said and done, he will likely have banked more than $100 million just for the latest flick, Brand New Day. Tom's salary alone was $20 million, and then he gets a percentage of the profits. Cha-ching!

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1: Pumpkin spice lattes are out today. So, you know, if you want to do a coffee run, you know what to expect on the menu. 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Wondering if, you know, the other coffee joints are going to follow suit.

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Got a whole trip to Vegas for you. Our iHeartRadio Music Festival will be here just a few short weeks, September 18th and 19th. I'm going to tell you how you can win a trip coming up in

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1: Anyone else looking forward to the Fleetwood Mac documentary that's coming out? It's the one that got Lindsey Buckingham and Stevie Nicks chit-chatting again. 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
1: I really want to see the Prince's Purple Rain on Broadway. Wouldn't that be incredible? Packed with Prince songs. Only problem is the babysitter. Who am I going to get to watch the kids when I just head off to New York?

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1: Well, Free Blockbuster is bringing physical movie sharings to communities through free stands where people can take or leave VHS tapes, DVDs, Blu-rays. It's kind of like the free little libraries, but you leave your movies instead. 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And I guess instead of dropping them off at Goodwill, bring them there. And hey, it's a great way to share some movies. 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
1: So there is a new version of ChatGPT designed just for teens. 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I mean, they're already using it for schoolwork and questions about daily life, but this one's supposed to be, you know, have stronger protections on there for ages 13 to 17. 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

Aldi's 93.5. Looks like Uber Eats is the latest to do drone deliveries. Now they're just rolling it out in Dallas and Houston. But by 2029, they say they're

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Listen, today pumpkin spice lattes are dropping at Starbucks, so there might be a line. How do you feel about it? Too soon?

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Columbia and Green's greatest hits of the 60s, 70s, and 80s. Oldies 93.5. Well, Dancing with the Stars is slowly sharing the celebs competing on season 35. The Bachelor star Tyler Cameron will be on there, as well as the rookie actress Jenna Dewan. And then we're going to just find out more and more every day. The full cast will actually be revealed on September 2nd on GMA. Good morning, America.

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0: Yep.
1: And then they turn over a new leaf and it's almost a tear jerker. 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
0: From jerk to tear jerker, it's good news, baby, minutes away.

0: David and Meredith in the morning.
1: 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Eminem, you're not going to believe what huge album is turning 40.
0: Ooh, I can't wait to hear that.
1: 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Stay with us.

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1: Wow.
0: I think it might even be this month, but can you believe that? Wanted Dead or Alive, You Give Love a Bad Name, Living on a Prayer, monster hits. And I remember having that album, which looked like there was water all over it, Slippery When Wet, in the collection.

0: Action when we were going and doing mobile gigs.
1: Was that arguably their biggest album?
0: I think that, without a doubt.
1: What you just listed are the big ones for me. Wow.
0: And the music videos. You were just talking about MTV saying goodbye to rock videos.
1: This absolutely blows my mind.
0: Back in the day, it was probably more rock than anything else on MTV.
1: Yes. Are we getting into this? Because I don't want to derail us too much, but this blew my mind this morning.
0: Well, on the anniversary of Slippery When Wet, which I think arguably right up there with some of the greats as far as selling albums. What was it? I think it was 28 million copies sold worldwide. And all over MTV, remember when he was in the harness going out over the crowd?
1: Yeah.
0: The black and white video. But now, no more rock with MTV.
1: Well, MTV, the music awards, they have scrapped the category for rock. It is blowing my mind that there's no new current contemporary rock enough to sustain a category for the MTV Awards. That is wild.
0: I just thought of another one because you and I were talking off the air, struggling to find one. I was like, what about Chris Daughtry? That was 20 years ago.
1: Literally 2006.
0: Maybe Paramore?
1: Paramore's even older, brother. Hold on.
0: No, I mean as far as new rock. They've come out with stuff in the last year.
1: I think you're right.
0: So Paramore, I would put them in a rock category.
1: They are a rock band. Okay. Absolutely. Well, but we need new. I think that's the whole problem.
0: Well, new music, I think, can fall into the category for an MTV, video.
1: Sure, but if there's only one person, do you give a whole category? Paramore came out with a song this year. You know what I mean? Like, if they're the only ones that have put out anything.
0: Right,
1: If you think about really what a rock band is or what rock music is, call us. Tell us a current new, like people that are putting out music right now, we have to come up with a list of rock bands.
0: Where is the rock?
1: Sad. Even Gene Simmons is quoted in this article as rock is dead.
0: Wow.
1: What?
0: When the only rock we have is in movies with Kevin Hart or in the wrestling ring.
1: The Rock?
0: We're in trouble. Our nominees for rock category and best music video, Paramore. Our winner, Paramore, ladies and gentlemen.
1: Right.
0: All right, we'd love to hear from you this morning. Hop on the iHeartRadio app, hit the red microphone, and give us that new rock. Where is it?
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Guaranteed human. The music, the moments, the pop culture that defined who we are. And at the heart of it all was Martha Quinn. 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

Oldies, 93.5, Columbia and Green's greatest hits of the 60s, 70s, and 80s. A round of applause, please, for our morning show. Sometimes I feel like when I'm Martha Quinn, step in, it's like time for work, because, you know, it's kind of the start of the workday. All right, here's Hart starting our day. Groove up.

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She was the one who introduced the hits we love during her MTV days. 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

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Do you have a relative you think, I've got to call, I've got to connect with? Well, I connected with my sister-in-law, who I haven't spoken to in way too long this past weekend. So, like, that would be my more

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Martha Quinn here, getting ready to play you Rick Springfield just after 11 o'clock. 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

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Heading towards 11:40 this Tuesday, and I say 11:40 because that's when I, Martha Quinn, bring you your daily news that rocks. Poison singer Bret Michaels.

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Oldies 93.5, Columbia and Green's greatest hits of the 60s, 70s, and 80s. The Rolling Stones started it. Cher is next in Alan's mixtape. Three artists from the 60s who had hits in the 80s. In 1965, Sonny and Cher were on the top of the charts with I Got You, Babe. This is Cher from 1989.

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1: Hi, Martha. It's Amy from Dallas, Georgia. I would like to hear Man in the Mirror by Michael Jackson, please.

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Eric Carmen is standing by with me, Martha Quinn. As you can tell, probably already, this is Joan Jett rocking out right now. She is healing right now after a recent orthopedic surgery on a fractured vertebrae. Be well, J.

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Let me know what that is. 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

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And at the heart of it all was Martha Quinn. 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

Columbia and Green's greatest hits of the 60s, 70s, and 80s. Oldies, 93.5. Uh-oh, controversy in the dog world. Labradors are no longer top dog. Who took the top spot? Find out in our live chat. You're welcome.

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It's almost time for me, Martha Quinn, to duck out. 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

Cynthia and Green's greatest hits of the 60s, 70s, and 80s. Oldies 93.5. These guys are back on tour with both Burton Cummings and Randy Bachman. Is it Bachman or Bachman? I think it's Bachman, even though the entire world called his other group Bachman Turner Overdrive. The Guess Who is on.

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I'm Jeffrey T. Hey, did you know we're on Twitter or X? I'm not sure what it's called anymore, but we are there for you at Oldies 93.5.

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In case you've been living under a rock, let me give you just some of the performers at our 2026 iHeartRadio Music Festival next month. Goo Goo Dolls, Kenny Chesney, Snoop, Weezer, Benson

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0: 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Then this whole thing works out pretty well. Imagine.

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1: Just past 6 in America's greatest city, Jeffrey T on National Heroes Day. Prince was certainly a musical hero. Does he?

0: Columbia and Green's greatest hits of the 60s, 70s, and 80s. 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Jeffrey T. or Jeffrey Tyler Mason, as mom and dad put on the birth certificate. I don't believe they ever had second thoughts on what to name me, but 10% of moms do regret their decision eventually because it just doesn't fit their child's personality. We got a list of the worst baby names. We'll see if you agree. Start with Chaos. That's not too bad. Abstinence seems a bit hypocritical. Someone actually named their child Colon, spelled C-O-L-O-N, so we know it's not Colin. And then there's this little baby, Arson. Wow. At least more thought was put into those than the 373 girls named Abkade. I assume that's how you pronounce A-B-C-D-E. Can you top those? Hit me up on your free iHeart app. Just tap that red talkback mic and record a message.
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So maybe you're with somebody, but you don't know what it's called. It could be a situationship. Have you even heard of this? 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I'll explain more in 10.